they ring from quiet steeples to distant valleys along the hillsides of lovers' hearts.

days. She would get up early, come home late at night. She had important business, her prospects all were slight. Tired on some evenings, she'd get mad and cry.

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Now just beyond the darkest hour, and just behind the dawn.

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Hey there!

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1: It was a night. What a night it was, it really was such a night.

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What a kiss it was. It really was such a kiss. How she could kiss. Ooh, what a kiss it was. It really was such a kiss. 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I

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Inside my opium den, surrounded by some Chinamen, I'd sing the song that I sang then about the time they called me Shaggy. If I could be for only an hour, if I could be for an hour every day, if I could be for just one little hour, a cute, cute in a stupid ass way. Now tell me, wouldn't it be nice that if one day in paradise I'd sing for all the ladies up there, and they would sing along with me, we'd be so happy there to be, 'cause down below is really nowhere.

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0: We are coming up to the news on the hour very shortly. Stay with us here on Middowns Radio. Find out what Kathy has been up to over the last week. To take us there, we've got Picture This and Take My Hand. 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
1: 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Coming up soon, the Midnight News. 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